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2: Normal people questions.
3: Eddie?
4: Yeah, what's the last thing you bought? Like online maybe or a grocery store? What's the last thing you bought?
5: Dude, I'll tell you what, man. This whole like baseball card, basketball card thing that's happening right now.
3: I've been in it for it's consuming.
5: I'm telling you, like I, you know, like everybody, I collected all this stuff as a kid, and over time I kind of lost all that stuff as much as we moved around, and so my son is like kind of got into Pokemon, like he was kind of collecting stuff like that. And he just had them laying around. He didn't know what anything was worth or anything. So I kind of started organizing it for him and kind of seeing what he had. And so next thing I know, I'm buying baseball cards and football cards and all this stuff. And now Amazon shows up to my house and it's just like boxes of this stuff. And I'm like, God, it's like it's starting to become an obsession at this point. Yeah.
3: Silver reached out and he was like, hey, you may have. He said, we were watching TikToks of you open cards. Back in the, because I'm really into it, and I was posting a bunch of card content, and then I started to buy, and I had to like slow. I had to like purposefully go, take a second, don't do it for a month, and see if you still love it.
5: Right.
3: And so I got to that phase. I still love it, and I have some really great cards. I'm super proud of, but I've had to stop doing like you're because it would show up, and I'd have boxes stacked up that weren't even opened, but I just kept buying anyway.
5: Well, and here's the thing: is people don't understand is you know you have your retail box stuff that you buy at like Target or whatever. Which is fine, but that's not really the stuff that I'm buying. You know, it's like you're buying the more expensive boxes of stuff, and then you spend like $1,500 on a box of cards, and the best card you get out of there is worth like $200. You're like, I feel like I'm getting screwed on this deal, you know what I mean? So, but it's fun, man. I enjoy it, and now my son, he'll sit there with me and open stuff up, and, oh, look what I got, you know. He's opening football and baseball cards. He kind of knows what to look for now, and so it's kind of something I got into with him, too.
0: Yeah, the Bobby Bones, Bobby Bones Show. You're one.
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1: Elton John has just signed a multi-million dollar deal for a hologram show at the Hard Rock in Las Vegas.
2: Wait.
3: What?
4: That's legit.
2: He's still alive.
1: Yeah. Correct. He can actually get the money from this.
2: But he's not going to be there?
1: No. It's a hologram show.
2: Interesting.
1: Maybe the first couple. But I would imagine tickets also aren't as expensive for a hologram show. And they can do three a night. I would go to this. I wouldn't expect him to be there.
2: Well, yeah.
1: I wouldn't have the expectation if this is going to be an Elton John show. But I think it would be so fun to go to a hologram show for somebody that's famous. I guess I would just have a different expectation of it.
2: I know. I feel like if they were dead, it'd be really cool. But he's still alive.
3: That seems weird.
2: But it is more difficult to see him. And if he's overseas, like...
1: I just think it would be such cool music. Okay, would you like to go watch for relatively cheap an Elton John tribute guy playing all of his songs?
2: Yeah, I get your point. I mean, it's Vegas. Yeah, it'd probably be a cool activity.
1: And because it's happening at the Hard Rock, you know it's going to be awesome production.
4: Oh, yeah.
1: I went and watched Pink Floyd's laser show once.
4: Yes.
1: I'm not a Pink Floyd fan, per se. I really enjoyed that. And that wasn't a hologram. They were just shooting. It was like a light bright up there.
4: Yeah, they just play their music and do laser shows with it.
1: And I liked that.
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0: Bobby Bones asked Kane and Caitlin Brown if they plan on doing more music together.
1: I don't know. Truly, I haven't like planned anything. We haven't really talked. I mean, I guess we were like, we would love to do some more music together for sure. But we're kind of just taking it like day by day.
2: George and Tammy did a bunch of records. Just those two?
3: No, I would love to have
2: a full record would be, mm-hmm. would
1: we,
2: be super
1: we
2: cool.
1: Had yeah. so much fun. I mean, we really had, I feel like it brought like another bond in our relationship, and it's something that we both love. 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
2: Tell me something good.
3: A police officer from England is in America on vacation. So he's in Nashville and he's just chilling. He's not doing police officer work, but he's driving down the road and he sees a police officer, an American police officer, struggling with somebody on the side of the road. So he's like, I'm a cop. He pulls over to help him. And so he has like a rented Jeep Wrangler and he sees them struggling. He's like, screw it. So he goes and he tackles the suspect because he's fighting with the real cop. Also, that real cop had to be like, what's happening right now? Like, I'm thankful. But it wasn't like he was dressed in any
4: who is this guy?
3: Yeah. It wasn't like a police officer outfit. And if it was, it was like a British one. So you're like, what's Mary Poppins doing here?
5: Well, I didn't know if you announced yourself like,
3: bloody police officers here. So, yeah. So he holds him down. He wrestles him to the ground. The other police officer then pulls out his taser, tasers him, handcuffs him. They're still fighting with each other. The suspect pinned that other officer down for about 6 minutes beforehand and managed to fire a round from the officer's holstered weapon during the struggle.
4: Whoa.
3: Before that other cop got there. Body camera footage shows this British police officer named Taylor Johansson coming in and saving the day, which is crazy. That's not vacation. That's work.
4: Mm-hmm. Yeah, he's back to work.
3: Yeah. So I just think it's crazy. You're driving down the road and you see a cop struggling and you're like, I'm a cop. I'm going to jump in. And in England, they don't even have guns. They do like warm kisses and hugs.
4: Don't they have like a whistle or something? Like I see that in the movies.
3: Stop. It's a crossing guard. Right. What do they? They have a
5: baton, right?
6: Yeah, I think they have batons.
3: They do. They have sticks. They have a standard non-lethal defensive tool. They have spray.
4: Okay.
5: Ooh, oh, do they have tasers?
3: They have a collapsible baton. They, if trained, they have a type of taser, and they have speed cuffs, rigid, quick to apply handcuffs. Big shout out to this police officer jumping in. That's from Talker News. I loved that story. That is what it's all about.
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Hey, it's Bobby Bones. Coming up in the Country Minute, Ella Langley is dominating the charts with a bunch of songs. We'll talk about that and how Lauren Elena met her husband next on The Bobby Bones Show.

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2: Hey, it's Bobby Bones here with Amy. Amy, what's up?
3: Ella Langley's Choosin' Texas has spent a 13th non-consecutive week at number one on the Billboard Hot 100, making her the only primarily country artist with a female-led song to reach that milestone. She also has three songs in the Hot 100's top four, with Be Her at number three and her collab with Morgan Wallen, I Can't Love You Anymore, at number four.
2: Lauren Elena reveals how she and her husband met.
4: Cameron and I met in Mexico at the Crash My Playa Festival. 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What more could a girl want?
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1: Elton John has just signed a multi-million dollar deal for a hologram show at the Hard Rock in Las Vegas.
2: Wait.
3: What?
4: That's
2: He's
4: legit.
2: He's still alive.
4: Yeah.
1: Correct. He can actually get the money from this.
2: But he's not going to be there?
1: No. It's a hologram show.
2: Interesting.
1: Maybe the first couple. But I would imagine tickets also aren't as expensive for a hologram show. And they can do three a night. I would go to this. I wouldn't expect him to be there.
2: Well, yeah.
1: I wouldn't have the expectation if this is going to be an Elton John show. But I think it would be so fun to go to a hologram show for somebody that's famous. I guess I would just have a different expectation of it.
2: I know. I feel like if they were dead, it'd be really cool, but he's still alive.
3: That seems weird.
2: Man, but it is more difficult to see him, and if he's overseas, like...
1: I just think it would be such cool music. Okay, would you like to go watch for relatively cheap an Elton John tribute guy playing all of his songs?
2: Yeah, I get your point. I mean, it's Vegas. Yeah, it'd probably be a cool activity.
1: And because it's happening at the Hard Rock, you know it's going to be awesome production.
4: Oh, yeah.
1: I went and watched Pink Floyd's laser show once.
4: Yes.
1: I'm not a Pink Floyd fan, per se. I really enjoyed that. And that wasn't a hologram. They were just shooting. It was like a light bright up there.
4: Yeah, they just play their music and do laser shows with it.
1: And I liked that.
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I think I know how to get your Wednesday started off on the right foot, and that is with some good news. If you hang on two songs, I'll share some with you.

Bay's Best Country, 93.1 WPOC. So I got a topic I want to discuss next hour. What is something you wish was still done the old-fashioned way? Call me. We'll talk. 866-

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1: Hey, Granger, Mike out of Social Circle, Georgia. We love what you do. I'm a truck driver for Around Atlanta. Keep doing what you do, man.
0: Hey, I appreciate that, buddy. Thank you for listening.

0: 93.1 WPOC, today's best country. Stick around. Ann Hudson is coming up with the latest buzz from Nashville. And give us a tease of what you got coming up.
1: Ranger, you remember we were talking about that Bunny XO abruptly took down her entire podcast talking about her divorce from Jelly Roll? Well, she's explaining why she did it. I'll tell you coming up in your Nashville news.

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1: We know the night shift isn't easy. That's why we're bringing the music and the meaning. Granger's with you all night with songs, stories, and conversations that keep it real. 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

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Oftentimes, Earl reports on dumb criminals, but today, he's got a dumb rule. At least he thinks so. He'll be here to share next.

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1: 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So are we. You're hanging with Granger Smith here on After Midnight.

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1: All right, thank y'all for starting your Wednesday here with me on After Midnight. I'm Granger Smith, your host, and I've got some things written down here that went down on this day in history I want to talk about coming up. Plus, some Nashville news with Ann Hudson. She's coming in here to tell you about your favorite stars in Nashville and what they're up to and all the stories they got going on. Hang tight for all of this here early on a Wednesday. I'm glad you're with me.

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You know, it was today that Ford Motor Company took its very first car order. But do you know what year that was? Try to make a guess, and we'll discuss coming up in history in two songs.

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1: Hey, Granger, this is J.D. Lambrick from Caldwell, Texas, about 100 or less miles from east of you here in Austin. I just want to let you know, I listen to your music about 4 o'clock every morning when I get up. You do a great job, play some great music. Thank you.
0: Well, thank you, sir. Appreciate you listening to After Midnight.

0: Today's Best Country, 93.1 WPOC. Ann Hudson is about to jump on and share some Nashville news with us. Ann, what do you have lined up?
1: So, Granger, you remember a couple months ago, Justin Moore abruptly said he's got to, like, get off of the road and take a month-long break on his health? Well, he explained what went on. Coming up in your Nashville news, I'll tell you.

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9: Third shifters, here we go. Halfway through the work week. You haven't slowed down a bit. Thank you for keeping America rolling 24-7, grinding through that middle of the week. Granger Smith here, your host of After Midnight. I've got this question. What is something you do to lift your mood? That's a good Wednesday question. What's something you do to lift your mood? I'll put you on the air. 866-607-8383. I've also got Earl Bibbles Jr., the country boy with a dumb criminal story. All this here now in number four. Let's go.

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1: This is Tom in Cockeysville, Maryland. Just on my way home after working part of night shift at Home Depot. 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Keep it up.
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My buddy, Earl Dibbles Jr., sometimes he moonlights as a country boy private investigator. He likes to track down dumb criminals and share their stories with us. He'll be here next with a good one.

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I think I know how to get your Wednesday started off on the right foot, and that is with some good news. If you hang on two songs, I'll share some with you.

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1: If you're up late with us, you'll want to follow us on Instagram, too. At After Midnight Granger Smith. 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
1: Hey, Granger, this is Mike. I'm just a trucker driving coke from Missouri to Kansas. Just wanted to say, hey, enjoy your show. Keep it up. I'll catch you later.
0: Thank you for that encouragement, sir. I appreciate you listening.

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0: 93.1 WPOC. Stick around. Ann Hudson is coming up with the latest buzz from Nashville. And give us a tease of what you got coming up.
1: Granger, you remember how we were talking about that Bunny XO abruptly took down her entire podcast talking about her divorce from Jelly Roll? Well, she's explaining why she did it. I'll tell you coming up in your Nashville news next.

0: That's right. That's how it goes. Candace, it goes like this here at 93.1 WPOC. Good morning, Michael, Jay, and Candace in the morning. We're up and at 'em. We're awake.
1: Yeah, we are.
0: And you know what, Candace? This is going to be an exciting day because you know what today is.
1: Oh, my gosh. It's Wallen Wednesday.
0: It is here. And you could be calling for Wallen. Now, I looked up what tickets are available. And I don't know if it's just what I'm seeing on SeatGeek or is this really legit, all that people are looking at selling. I don't know. But the tickets that they're showing that are available are really just few and far between. And most of them are behind the stage. Who wants to sit either, you know, at an angle or behind it? You don't want to do that, right?
1: No. And they're not cheap.
0: Mm-mm. They're like over 200 bucks. It's $200 to sit behind the stage. Listen, if I'm behind the stage, I want them paying me $200. You know, I figure I'll help out and I'll load in or something. Speaking of that.
1: Well, hold on. But not only that, but we're also giving away passes for the tailgate.
0: Right.
1: I mean, that alone is worth money. Because you think about it's all-inclusive food and beverage.
0: Oh, I know.
1: Whether it's alcoholic or non-alcoholic.
0: I know.
1: Like, that alone saves money just before you even get to the show.
0: And I want to say something. Brian Snyder, who runs Be More Around Town, this was his brainchild. I remember first time I met him, this goes back, I'll bet you 15 years ago. Probably about the same time that you and I met. Brian was just doing bus trips at that point. He was just getting started with Be More. And my son, my oldest son, is a huge Ravens fan. And the Ravens had a big game in Pittsburgh at Heinz Field is what it was called back in the day. And we took Brian's bus trip up to Pittsburgh. You know, I got to know Brian a little bit on the ride and found out about what he was up to. We had a great time. And he's been building this business over the last couple of decades. And if you've never gone to a Be More Around Town tailgate, I want to tell you something. They really are first class. It's a lot of fun.
1: Oh, yeah. Yep. And here's the other thing. He knows how to throw a party of any kind. Like, it's not just let's open the back hatch of a car and call it a tailgate. I mean, it's an all-out party.
0: Yeah. He's got a good lot. He actually, his lot now, I think, is one of the best ones of all of them. Whether it's for a Ravens game, even for an O's, you know, pregame, or a concert at the stadiums. So we're really looking forward to it. You would get, as Candace, you were just saying, we're giving away two tickets and two passes to the Morgan Wallen shindig with Be More Around Town, the tailgate before the show. That is going to run, what did Brian say, like 1:30 to 5:30, I think is what he said.
1: Yes. Yeah. So about 1:30 to 5:30. And then he can walk over to the stadium, go right into the show.
0: Right.
1: And it's all there. So they have live music and DJs all of that going on the tailgate.
0: It's a whole party. So here's what we're doing this morning. And we're going to make this so stinking easy. You don't have to jump in our seat. You don't have to fly through a hoop. All you need to do is be the ninth caller. And I think we take them all nine live on the air and we find out what's doing. You know what I'm saying? Because that suspense is going to be fun.
1: Yes. So we're doing this around 6:30, 7:30, 8:30, and 9:30.
0: To be precise.
1: Michael wanted to. Yeah. Do a little twist to the 30s.
0: Yeah, because Morgan Wallen's got 32 number ones. So we're going to do it at precisely 32 minutes past each hour. All right? Not until 6:32, but then 6:32, 7:32, 8:32, and 9:32. You're absolutely going to want to keep your radio on 93.1 WPOC this morning.

0: 93.1 WPOC, Michael J. and Candace in the morning at 5:16. And Candace, what did you say? It's a code red today?
1: Code red.
2: Uh-huh. But yeah, Baltimore City officials have issued the code red for today and tomorrow. The heat index is forecast to exceed 105 degrees.
0: So what do you do in that situation? Do you do anything different? You little extra spritz?
2: I mean, I just make sure that I have the water bottles with me, that I'm, you know, taking breaks if outside, that type of thing. But right. I also make sure that my children don't go outside a lot, or at least they limit their time out there.
0: And I think we should also be thoughtful about our pets. Like, I've got two little dogs, and I just noticed them. You know, I pay attention to them on these really hot days because I'm thinking, you know, you don't want them to have heat exhaustion either. And it seems like a dog could be just as, you know, liable to get it as we can, right?
2: Uh-huh. And the elderly, you know, check on your loved ones.
0: And the last thing that shouldn't need to be said, but I'm going to say it. Just everybody check your back seat before you get out of the car. You know what I'm saying? Because that's what you heard me just breaking the ticket window. That's what I would do to your car window. If I see him up and I see anything inside, you know, whether it's a pet or, God forbid, a kid. And people get out of their cars. I know it seems unimaginable, but I hear it. You know, every year you hear somebody somewhere left a kid in the car. Yeah. You know, they're like, well, the windows were cracked or whatever. I mean, or you forget altogether.
2: No.
0: So.
2: Yeah. And then this is a whole separate topic. But when I first heard this, when I was in news, I was like, how can somebody leave their child in a car?
0: Right.
2: And I get it. Like, I have children in and out of my car all the time, you know, and it's what, I mean, they also have those dingers in the car now that like it dings if you have a child that's left in the back seat.
0: Right.
2: And I was like, this is ridiculous. And then I was like, no, actually, this is really smart for people.
0: No, so, it is.
2: Yeah.
0: I mean, look, we just get sidetracked and you know, I'm not saying anybody's got bad intentions, but it could happen to anybody. You could just get forgetful. Mm-hmm. I don't know. Just think, because it's going to be hot. We're here to remind, because you know what? It's better to spend a second on it, just bringing it back to everyone's attention than forgetting. I don't want to hear that this summer. It's just terrible. All right, what's going on the roads?
2: All in all, not too bad out there. In fact, Auto Loop's out of the Beltway is moving along at the posted speed, taking it from Hartford Road down through Towson, west side stretch from 75, heading up towards Edmondson Avenue. We still have, of course, a closure right around Crane Highway near Virginia Avenue. That's due to the Empire Towers closure. But elsewhere out along 97, no problems to report, taking it right near 695. I'm Candace Stold, and that's your traffic.
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0: 93.1 WPOC, Michael J. and Candace in the morning, sipping a cup of coffee. Actually, I got an iced coffee this morning on my side.
1: Did you?
0: Yeah. I had to go ice. Thanks to McDonald's. Shout out to the crew with their smiling faces. They were all in a good mood this morning. Love to get my day started.

0: 93.1 WPOC. It is Morgan Wallen Wednesday here with Michael J. and Candace. Now, I want you to hear something that happened. This is backstage. Apparently, Ella loves to do these backstage meet and greets, Candace. And she was backstage at this show the other night where she got a big surprise. As you know, and I've been building this up, and people, well, one guy wrote in yesterday. He said, you know, Michael J., I think it's ridiculous that you're voting for Ella Langley for CMA Entertainer of the Year. He's like, let her be a headliner first. There's no rule that says you have to be a headliner. The rules were,
1: right.
0: We talked about the exact description of the rules, right? It was, you know, who's got the best music on the radio, who's the most influential and affecting the most people, who is supporting country music, all those things. And it's totally subjective. You can pick anybody you want. And it's just the nominating process. So I'm just one vote, and they're going to take all the votes, and they're going to see the top 15, and that's going to be what it's going to be. Anyway, I've told you before, Ella Langley has broken all the records being at number one with choosing Texas. Here's what happened. Listen.
2: It's a big night for you.
3: So we've been doing charts like 70 years.
2: Yeah.
3: And never has a woman spent more weeks at number one in the Hot 100 with a song that also went to number one on the country charts.
2: So
3: the first time in 70 years, that's you.
2: That's me?
3: That's you.
2: Are you sure?
3: Yeah. Let me check. Yes.
2: Okay. Wow. Okay, that's going to take some time.
0: So they presented her from Billboard with this huge plaque. Her song has been number one for like 11 or 12 straight weeks now on the Billboard Hot 100 all genre chart, in addition to have been a number one on the country chart. So it is a big deal. It really is a big deal. And that's part what goes into consideration, right?
1: Yeah. And again, it's only one vote. It's not like Michael decides who's going to take it all home.
0: Oh, but when I'm the Hoff, I think I'm going to be deciding. I'm going to be saying, I'm laying down the law. Ella Langley for president. So anyway.
1: I'm about to get another text.
0: It'll be Ella with Morgan Saturday night, Friday night, Brooks and Dunn. Right. And we start giving away tickets this morning at 6:32. What's happening, Candace?
1: All right, out on the roadways here at 5:40, not much happening. In fact, things look good on the Attleloop side of the Beltway, taking it from Hartford Road down through Towson. West side stretch from Liberty Road heading up towards 70. 795 is in the clear, and then problem-free out along the 83's Harrisburg Expressway and on the JFX, taking it all the way downtown. I'm Candace Stold, and that's your traffic.
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0: 93.1 WPOC. All right, I won't mention her name. I just got a text. Michael J., you can give it up on Ella. She's never going to be yours. Apparently, there's some Ella fellas that are getting very feisty out there, Candace. Jealousy is going around. Look.
1: You're going to need to wear your Ella fellas shirt this week.
0: You know I should. I've got an Ella fellas shirt. Yeah. I'm gonna break out for Morgan Wallen this weekend. We want to see what you're up to. Are you ready?
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0: For Wallen Wednesday, it's here. Candace, it's here.
1: It's officially here. So many people have been talking about this on Facebook, to us in person. It's time. 6:32, it all starts.
0: Yeah, at 6:32, we give away the first of at least four pair of Morgan Wallen tickets today. We have them every hour at 32 minutes past, starting at 6:32. Happy Wallen Wednesday from Sonia the Dinacek. You stay cool too, Sonia. I know it's going to be, what is it, a code red, you said, right?
1: Yes. Yep. And then Denise and the Dina is checking in. She's just happy that it's hump day.
0: Thoughts and prayers.
1: I do want to read.
0: Yeah, go ahead. Go ahead. No, do that. Cover that one from Diesel.
1: Well, it's from Diesel, and it says, our thoughts and prayers are with the motorcyclist who was killed on 95 yesterday morning. Everyone needs to slow the fast down and watch out for motorcycles. Very good point, Diesel. It's incredibly difficult to read the accidents when they, especially when they involve motorcycles on air, and knowing that it was not a good situation. So prayers up to all of
0: them. Yeah, I don't know anything about that accident as far as what was the ride. Was it a crotch rocket? Was it a Harley? I'll just say that there's also responsibility for motorcycle riders to kind of, you know, get your head out of your rear end. And I'll say it because I see a lot of bikers who, you know, you got a lot of us who are safe and try to, I mean, we realize there's risk involved, but we still drive legally. You know, we're not driving 150 miles an hour. You see these guys on bikes that are doing wheelies, and it makes me crazy. So I don't know what contributed to that tragedy of that death, but, you know, come on, guys and girls. We all need to help each other out, don't you think?
1: Yep.
0: All right.
1: Yep. No, I agree. Joe from State Highway Emergency Response is checking in. Lisa from Whitehall. And then there's Kenny from Union Bridge. Good morning, Michael J. and Candace. Want to be the first one to text in and say good morning, guys.
0: Yes.
1: Hope you guys have a great day and stay cool. You too, Kenny.
0: All right, Kenny. Kenny. All right. Now, what is happening with traffic? We have that covered at 5:53.
1: Yeah, we do. And all in all, not too bad out there on the Adelaide side of the Beltway. Things are moving along. It posted seating it from Hartford Road heading down towards 83. And then on the west side stretch from 795 up towards 70. Now out on 70, a little bit farther out, but there is an accident involving an overturned tractor trailer on the eastbound side of 70. That one's right near 68. Closer to Baltimore, not much happening out along 795, and the 83s are in the clear as well. I'm Candace Stoll, and that's your traffic.
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0: Do we have your car rocking this morning? Jason Aldean, Michael J, and Candace in the morning. Let's see, it's 6:33, and our first Morgan Wallen tickets go out. I'm sorry, it's 6:03. Our first tickets go out at 6:32. Candace, that's about 29 minutes if my math is correct. Yes, it is. Yes, we are counting down. And in 3 minutes, you've got the brief. What are you working on?
1: Demolition has begun on the Hartford Mall. The latest updates in the brief.
0: We'll get to it. But first, Old Dominion.
2: Hey, girl. What's up?

0: 93.1 WPOC, Michael J. and Candace. And we have super producer Ava behind the scenes, who's always digging for us, right, Candace?
1: She's always giving us good stories. She has a great one today about the Ravens.
0: Yeah, Ava, jump in here really quick, because this is the first time I'm hearing this.
1: Yeah.
0: because they're not making enough money yet at M&T Bank Stadium with two nights of Morgan Wallen, both almost sold out.
2: Yeah.
0: And all the tickets really are just crazy.
2: Mm-hmm.
0: So we're going to be giving them away starting at 6:32. What did we just learn?
2: That if you can't wait till Friday to start getting your merch, that the Morgan Wallen merch truck will be open starting tomorrow on the Ravens Walk outside of M&T Bank Stadium at noon.
0: Oh my gosh. So get there. And if you can't go to the show, here's a chance to still feel like you're a part of it.
2: Oh, yeah.
0: You head down to the merch truck. And when does that start?
2: It starts tomorrow from 12 to 8 p.m.
0: Oh, my gosh.
1: Yeah. I got to leave work early tomorrow.
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0: What else is going on this morning, Candace?
1: Baltimore City officials have issued a code red extreme heat alert for today and tomorrow as the heat index is forecast to exceed 105 degrees. Trash and recycling collection will begin at 5 a.m. during the heat emergency to ensure the safety of crews. We all need to be careful outside. This year, there have been two heat-related deaths in Baltimore City. Hot weather in Maryland is causing delays in utility shutoffs for past due BGE customers. Despite the end of a moratorium on shutoffs, BGE will not shut off electricity until the heat index drops below 95 degrees. BGE reported 290,000 customers with past due accounts and is working with customers on payment plans and budget billing options to help lower their bills. Crews have been busy working outside in Harford County. Wire fencing and excavators surrounded the Harford Mall's former Macy's storefront and parking lots as crews began demolition yesterday. It's a major step in the redevelopment of the former mall, a multi-purpose complex known as the Shops at Harford, which includes five commercial buildings and more than 1,400 parking spaces, will replace the department store. The Macy's overhaul represents phase three of the project known as Derby Place, the mall's new name. That is Shabrave.
0: All right, you know, we were just talking about motorcycles before you do the traffic, Candace. You see this text? It says, "Hi, Ashley from Baltimore, Michael J. and Candace. I'm heading to a construction site. It's going to be a hot one today. But speaking of motorcycles, just had one pass me on 95, feeling about 110.
2: Mm.
0: I mean, see, this is the problem. This is the problem that you've got people like that on a bike, giving the rest of us bikers who follow the law a bad look. And then when you hear about a fatality, a lot of times, I got to think it's speed related, because you're right, Candace. You don't see the bike coming up on you when it's coming at you. 110. So I don't know what to say about it. I just think that we all need to be a little smarter on the roads. And that'll be, something that we're going to be thinking about the rest of the summer. Anything else in traffic that we need to cover at this point?
1: Yeah, we do have an accident involving an overturned tractor trailer on the eastbound side of 70. Now, it's Maryland 68, so farther out from Baltimore, but did want to make you aware of the situation. Not much happening out on 70 coming down the pike from 29 heading up towards the Beltway. The Beltway so far so good, and then just on the JFX, some debris on the southbound side of the JFX at Northern Parkway. I'm Candace Stold, and that's your traffic.
0: Morgan Wallen in a minute and a half.
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Michael, Jay, and Candace on Wallen Wednesday. You'll know a lot more about how to win tickets in 3 minutes.

0: you gon' know like you on Music Row?
1: Well, guess who was asked if he's ready to be a grandpa?
2: Who?
1: Jason Aldean.
2: Wow.
1: Listen to this story. We didn't even know until yesterday that Jason Aldean even has a kid who's married. But he released this news that secretly, about a year ago, his oldest daughter, Keely, got married. She's 23. And so they asked right away, Jason, so what do you think? Your daughter's been married for a year. Could happen at any moment. Are you ready to be a grandpa? He says, listen, I'm not giving any details about the wedding, where it happened. I'm not even going to mention her partner's name. I'm just going to tell you that I told her to pump the brakes on the baby making. He says, don't be in a hurry. More for my sake, I think. Jason continued, but it'll happen when the time's right. So, congratulations, Grandpa. Boy, he's not having it yet, but I just think it's funny.
2: Yeah.
1: I want to see Jason and say, hey, what's up, Grandpa? It'll happen, like he said. He's got four kids. Keely is 23. Kendall's 18. Memphis is 8. Navy is 7. Oh, and we have another divorce. What is going on with the divorces lately?
2: It's not good.
1: It started with Jelly Roll. Then who else did we learn about split up? Oh, it was John Party and his wife, remember?
2: Yeah.
1: And now country singer Ray Lynn files for divorce from her husband of Josh Davis. They've been married 10 years. And that is your Music City. Oh, we do have to mention Morgan Wallen tickets at 6:32. Now that's your Music City Minute. What's going on the roads, Candace?
2: Well, here on Wallen Wednesday, we do have a crash on the eastbound side of 70. You're going to find the activity right near 68. I know it's farther out on 70, but it is involving an overturned tractor trailer. Right lane is blocked there. No problems to report on 70 from 29 heading up towards the Beltway. Beltway is busy, but at least it's steady. And then some debris on the southbound side of the JFX right at Northern Parkway. I'm Candace Stolden. That's your traffic.
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0: girl.
1: Do you realize what time it is? Do you realize that it is Wallen Wednesday here at 93.1 WPOC? And it's about to hit that moment that... Yes! We're going cuckoo for Morgan. All right, now everybody's asking, Candace, how do we win?
2: Yeah.
1: You stand on your head and spin. 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
1: No, I can love you anymore.
0: WPOC. Michael J. and Candace in the morning. It is Wallen Wednesday. Candace, here we go. You're caller number one.
2: Okay.
0: Good luck. We're going to fly through the lines fast. You're number two. Try back. Lucky number nine this morning is going to win. You're caller number three. Try again. All right, WPOC, you're number four. Can you call back real fast? All right. Oh, they're hanging up quick, Candace. WPOC, you're 5 out of 9. You got to try back, all right? All right. See you later. WPOC, you're number 6. We're getting closer. But unfortunately, you're not number 9. So let's go. And we did this at 32 past because Morgan has 32 number ones. You are caller number 7. So try again, all right?
3: Okay, thanks.
0: All right. And I really hate having to tell you that you're number 8. But you know what? We'll play again. We'll play again next hour. What's your name? I'll at least get your name on the air. Who is this?
3: Hey, this is Jamie.
0: All right, Jamie, you were number 8. Jamie. Try again next hour, babe. All right. Hello, WPOC. Who is this?
4: It's John. How you doing?
0: Candace. Say hello to John.
5: Oh. Hey, John. Oh. Guess what?
0: John.
4: Good morning. I won.
0: Yeah,
4: dude. I won the tickets, didn't I?
0: Yes, you did.
4: All right.
0: Yes, yeah. You did. How do you feel? How do you feel at this moment, John?
4: Amazing. I can't wait to hear the
0: Are you even awake? It sounds like you're still in bed. Doesn't he sound kind of shocked?
4: Oh, no. I'm actually outside of my building getting ready to start work.
0: All right, man. Well, okay. I want you to tell everybody that you come into contact with today that you did it with Michael J. and Candace in the morning this morning, winning the Morgan Wallen tickets. All right?
4: I sure will. Thank you.
0: Yes, and happy Wallen.

93.1 WPOC, Michael, Jay, and Candace. Congratulations to John on his way to the Be More Around Town tailgate and Morgan Friday night.

0: this in the morning. Candace, you and I have been following this Cyclospora outbreak. It's a parasite. It's been making people sick, and it's been all over the news, for like the last week or so.
1: I mean, this year's total is 27 times higher than last year's total at this
0: time. We've got some new information. Yes, it is worth following. And we've got some new information coming in this morning from two doctors. There's a Dr. Michael Osterholm, who was just on CNN a few minutes ago. And a synopsis of what he said, and I'm trying to get the video of it so you can hear it directly. We've not been able to do that yet. But as far as Dr. Osterholm was concerned, he said, quote, unquote, later today, there's going to be new, more specific information coming out talking about the specific food that this particular outbreak is thought to be coming from. And he also said that he feels like, and this is Dr. Michael Osterholm, he says he's pretty sure you're going to hear later today that this this whole outbreak is going to die down, although it exploded, not to use the wrong word, because they talk about it being explosive. But it did, over the last couple of days, they've been saying, the numbers are going way, way up, up, up, up, up for two reasons. One, it can incubate in the body for a number of days. And two, he says that it's coming from a specific food, which they're going to tell us more about. Very soon, apparently. He appears to know something. And he said that we're going to find out that it's over with. That this happened like 4 weeks ago, 5 weeks ago. There was something that got into the food system. And it's in a very specific area. So here's the other doctor I was going to let you hear from, because this doc is from our area, from MedStar Health. Dr. Miriam Fisher was talking about it.
2: So I think, first of all, the highest risk, the most number of cases have been in Michigan, New York, Ohio, Illinois, Indiana, Kentucky. Those are all places that are seeing higher than numbers. The DMV is notably not one of those places. That being said, washing our hands, washing our vegetables, those basic things help lower the risk. The other things we can do is, because we think it might be linked to lettuce or salad greens,
0: right,
2: don't buy the salad that's in a bag. Buy the big salad piece and then take off the first few layers, because again, the risk is from the handling, the growth, the handling, the harvesting of the vegetable and the fruit. And so things that haven't been touched are much safer. You can peel something and the inside layer should be nice and good and healthy and happy and enjoyable to eat.
0: All right, there you go. Dr. Miriam Fisher from MedStar Health saying, eat your salad. Just take the outside layer off if you want to be safe. And wash your hands, wash all your produce, and we're going to be okay. And if we don't hear more information, like Dr. Osterholm was saying later today, then we'll revisit this again tomorrow. But it appears like things are going to be going in the right direction, so that's good news.
1: Fingers crossed. All right, things are going in the right direction out along 895 southbound side. There was an accident right near Lombard Street. They're clearing it out now, so there's some good news for you. In that Ellicott City area, there is a crash on the eastbound side of 40 right near Ridge Road. Beltway near 40, yes, it's busy, but at least it's steady. No incidents to report. Slow traffic out along the southbound side of the BW Parkway between Arundel Mills Boulevard and NSA. And then in Baltimore County, there's some traffic lights that are not working properly on 702 at Homburg Avenue. I'm Candace Stolden. That's your traffic.
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0: interview. It's Wallen Wednesday. We've got Morgan Wallen tickets every hour to celebrate Morgan's 32 number one songs. You win them at 32 minutes after each hour. So that would mean 7:32 will be your next chance. Candace, you got the brief in 3 minutes. What's up?
1: Demolition has begun on the Hartford Mall. The latest updates in the brief.
0: All right, shout out.

0: Julie, you're losing your mind for Morgan Wallen tickets today on Wallen Wednesday.
1: Yes.
0: Yeah, Julie. So which night are you most excited about? Let me guess. Saturday night?
1: Saturday night.
0: Yeah, it's all about Ella for you too.
1: I love Ella.
0: Yeah, she is so good. She really is.
1: Yeah.
0: So do you already have tickets, or are you just trying to back up, or where are you in the process?
1: I don't have any tickets. I figured they would be hard to get, so yeah. I didn't really try, honestly. Yeah.
0: Well, you've come to the right place. Remember, 7:30, too.
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0: All right, Miss Candace, what is going on?
3: Baltimore City officials have issued a code red extreme heat alert for today and tomorrow as the heat index is forecast to exceed 105 degrees. Trash and recycling collection will begin at 5 a.m. during the heat emergency to ensure the safety of crews. We all need to be careful outside. This year, there have been two heat-related deaths in Baltimore City. Hot weather in Maryland is causing delays in utility shutoffs for past due BGE customers. Despite the end of a moratorium on shutoffs, BGE will not shut off electricity until the heat index drops below 95 degrees. BGE reported 290,000 customers with past due accounts and is working with customers on payment plans and budget billing options to help lower their bills. Crews have been busy working outside in Harford County. Wire fencing and excavators surrounded the Harford Mall's former Macy's storefront and parking lots as crews began demolition yesterday. It's a major step in the redevelopment of the former mall, a multi-purpose complex known as the Shops at Harford, which includes five commercial buildings and more than 1,400 parking spaces, will replace the department store. The Macy's overhaul represents phase three of the project known as Derby Place, the mall's new name. That is your brief. Eastbound side of 70. We do have a crash. You're going to find it right near 68. Right lane is blocked there due to an overturned tractor trailer. A little bit further down on 70. No problems to report from 29 leading up towards the Beltway. Beltway busy but steady all the way around the stretch. I'm Candace Stolden. That's your traffic.
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0: Jason Aldean is touring with Friday's Birthday Boy, August 20th, Nats Park. Yeah, Luke Bryan, exactly. We'll have more on him and his big celebration coming up on Friday during Michael J's Music City Minute. But first, Megan Maroney with her sparkly microphone, Candace.
1: Ooh la la.
0: I know you like that sparkly thing.
1: I do.

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1: Michael J's Music City Minute. In 60 seconds, you gon' know like you on Music Row.
0: All right, Morgan Wallen is what everybody's talking about. But before we get to him, I wanted to mention Luke Bryan. We all love Luke, right?
2: Yeah, you're going to go party with him this week for his birthday, right?
0: Well, I mean, if he invited me to, I'd certainly, you know, bring him a gift or something. He says he is ready to celebrate the big 5-0, and he's a little worried about turning 50. Is that a big deal? Do you consider a guy 50, out, you know, like over the hill? I don't think so.
2: No, party right? on, dude.
0: Well, he's coming August 20th with Jason Aldean, and he will be still celebrating, I'm sure, but his big party he says he's going to have with the fam is this coming weekend. So happy birthday, Luke Bryan, a little early. Now let's get to Morgan Wallen. First things first, in case you don't get lucky with us, at 32 past each hour here on Wallen Wednesday, that is when you can win the Morgan Wallen tickets by simply being the ninth caller. Not yet, but at 32 past. Here's something else that's happening, Candace.
2: Okay.
0: The Morgan Wallen merch truck will be set up on Ravenswalk starting tomorrow at 12 noon. So for those of us who are like, you know, I just want my friends to think that I'm living my best life, you go to the merch truck, you get yourself a hoodie or a shirt, you wear it, and everybody will be like, oh, how was that Morgan concert? You know, you'll give off all the feels that you were there. And
2: that's going to be me.
0: Well, no, you're actually going. I understand that.
2: I know, but I'm also got to go to the merch truck now. The girls are going to hear about it and be like, Mom,
0: right?
2: Hello.
0: Yep. It opens up at noon tomorrow if you want to pick up a little merch from Morgan. Yeah. And remember, 7:32 is coming, but now it's 7:21. What's up?
2: Out on the roadways, we do have a crash involving an overturned tractor trailer on the eastbound side of 70. It's right near 68. Right lane is blocked there. No problems to report out along 70 a little bit farther down, taking up from 29, heading up towards the Beltway. 295 is slow on the southbound side from Arundel Mills Boulevard down towards NSA. 95 is busy, but at least no incidents moving through the Howard County stretch. The Beltway, well, we do have some debris. Inner Loop sign that's right near Paring Parkway, but no issues on the outer loop. Just a congestion now. Hartford Road down towards Paring Parkway, and then the west side, 795 up towards 70. I'm Candace Stolden. That's your traffic.
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0: Oh, look what time it is, Michael J. and Candace. It is time. It's Wallen Wednesday, and we've got it going on. Everyone's going cuckoo for Morgan. And, you know, wouldn't it be fun if you were to find out you're the ninth caller? You and I can't win, but we're looking for
1: to do it.
0: Yeah, caller 9, 800-321-3693.

0: 7. Anybody you want to say hello to?
1: Yes, my daughter, Courtney.
0: All right. Hey, Courtney. Aww. Thank you very much, Mom. WPOC, we're so sorry you're number 8, but you get to try again next hour, all right?
1: Thank you.
0: You're welcome. Aww. And here's the lucky moment for someone. Hello.
2: Good morning.
0: Hey, it is a good morning. Who is this?
3: Yeah, for you.
2: Heather.
0: Heather's going to see Morgan Wallen Friday night.
3: Ooh.
0: Yes.
2: That's awesome. Thank you so much.
0: Candace, tell her what else she's won.
3: So here's the deal. Not only are you going to see Morgan Wallen, but you're going to the Be More Around Town tailgate before you see Morgan Wallen.
0: How about that, Heather? Yeah.
2: That is awesome.
0: All right. You got somebody.
3: It's all you can eat, all you can drink.
0: You got somebody you know who likes to eat and drink?
2: I'm sure I could find somebody. Absolutely.
0: All right. We'll see you at the Be More tailgate.

0: POC, we've got to ask your opinion on something real quick. Can you give us your attention for like 30 seconds? We'll make it very, very snappy here with Michael J. and Candace in the morning. Candace, now what have they done? They've gone through the House of Representatives with a vote on the time change, right?
1: So the Sunshine Protection Act passed in the House, and so now it's on to the Senate. But the great debate is all about daylight savings time or standard time.
0: All right.
1: So it's a sunrise that really matters.
0: I get confused with all this. So let's just break it down. And here's what we want to ask you. All right. Explain it, Candace.
1: So if you keep standard time all year, the Baltimore June sunrise would be as early as 4:39 in the morning. But if you keep the daylight savings time, the December sunrise would be as late as 8:26 in the morning.
0: All right. So let's just imagine, and this is the question, if we go with what they're talking about approving, what would the sun be like in the summer and the winter in Baltimore?
1: So it's all about keeping daylight savings time.
0: Okay.
1: So now it's a matter of, do we want it to be sunrise at 8:26? But here's something that people are really talking about is the mornings, right?
0: Like,
1: what about children off to school buses
0: right.
1: at 8:26 when it's just starting to be sunrise? What about, you know, there are some safety concerns that people are talking about in the mornings.
0: Well, let me just say something. If it is dark in the morning for the kids, that's not good. But in the wintertime, isn't it getting dark by the time they're coming home anyway?
1: Yeah.
0: So it's one or the other, right? I don't know if it matters. I tell you what I don't like, and I want to see who agrees with this. And then, listen, you tax 77962, start with hey or hi, or 800-321-3693. I'm just done with, you know, changing the time all the time. It's like, let's just take one and stick with it. Because every year you lose an hour, you gain an hour. All this rigmarole back and forth. You know what I mean?
1: Right. So that's what they're saying. They passed that bill that would make daylight savings time permanent throughout the United States.
0: I'm down with that. Anybody disagree? I just say, let's just get over it. Like, let's choose one or the other and let's just stick with one of those times so that we don't have to adjust twice a year.
1: Text us, 77962. Start with hey or hi and let us know, please.
0: Here's what I know. Yeah, it's time for traffic is what I was going to say.
1: Crash on Dorsey Road right at Coca-Cola Drive. And then you will find one on the eastbound side of 40 at Ridge Road, traveling through that Ellicott City stretch. 70, overturned tractor trailer right near Maryland 68. No problems to report from 29 heading down towards the Beltway. Of course, slow traffic, though. And then out on the Beltway, outer loop side, heavy from Paring Parkway down towards Providence Road and west side stretch from 795 up towards the bridges. I'm Candace Dolan, and that's your traffic.
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0: 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There you go. You know, Candace, I have to have every second. You're at 93.
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0: Yeah, 93.1 WPOC. The Brief is next.
1: Demolition has begun on the Hartford Mall. The latest updates in the

0: 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It's Wallen Wednesday. 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
0: But Candace, did you order a code red?
2: Well, Baltimore City officials have issued a code red. So, yes, they're the ones in charge. There is a code red extreme heat alert for today and tomorrow as the heat index is forecast to exceed 105 degrees. Oh. Trash and recycling collection beginning at 5 a.m. during this heat emergency to ensure the safety of crews. We all need to be careful outside. This year, there have been 2 heat-related deaths in Baltimore City. Now, of course, the cooling centers are where there's a lot of focus. Today, Baltimore County is offering them at the Towson Library, Lock Raven Library, Catonsville, and Owings Mills branches. In Baltimore City, ShopRite of Howard Park, and some of those senior centers as well. We can put a full list up of all of them on our social media pages so that you can certainly find one near you. Hot weather in Maryland is causing delays in utility shutoffs for past due BGE customers. Despite the end of a moratorium on shutoffs, BGE will not shut off electricity for customers with unpaid bills until the heat index drops below 95 degrees. BGE reported 290,000 customers with past due accounts and is working with customers on payment plans and budget billing options to help lower their bills. Crews have been busy working outside in Harford County. Wire fencing and excavators surrounded the Harford Mall's former Macy's storefront and parking lots as crews began demolition yesterday. It's a major step in the redevelopment of the former mall, a multi-purpose complex known as the Shops at Harford, which includes 5 commercial buildings and more than 1,400 parking spaces, will replace the department store. The Macy's overhaul represents phase 3 of the project known as Derby Place, the mall's new name. That is your brief.
0: I got an idea for the cooling centers. I think they ought to offer orange crushes, because that would definitely cool me off. An orange crush.
2: No, but then you have alcohol and that dehydrates you. Bad idea.
0: No,
2: don't listen to Michael
0: J. I didn't say it had to be liquor in it. You could make a non-alcoholic orange crush, couldn't you?
2: Okay, all right. Clarification received. Southbound side of 29, you'll find an accident right near Route 100. It is stop and go from 103 heading down towards the flashing lights. Pulaski Highway, an overturned vehicle on the westbound side near 695 in Rosedale. And the eastbound side of 40, we've been dealing with an accident at Ridge Road, traveling through Ellicott City. As far as 70, taking it from 29, heading up towards the Beltway, busy, but at least no incidents. Out of loop side of the Beltway, it's jammed, taking it from Bel Air Road down towards Paring Parkway, and then on the west side from 795 up towards the Triple Bridges. I'm Candace Stolden, and that's your traffic.
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Morgan Wallen on Wallen Wednesday. Michael J. and Candace in the morning. And you know, I'm noticing a trend here, Candace. I'm noticing that the winners every hour at 32 minutes past seem to be people who are following us at Michael J. and Candace in the morning on Facebook and Instagram and TikTok. Yeah. You want to increase your odds of winning, you better follow Michael J. and Candace.

0: 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Usually we get it from Nashville, but today...
1: Michael J's Music City Minute. In 60 seconds, you gon' know like you on Music Row.
0: And it's the buses and the trucks and all the equipment is headed this way even as we speak on Wall on Wednesday.
2: Including the merchandise.
0: Yeah, the merchandise truck will be there. On Ravenswalk tomorrow at 12 noon. So the word is out. If you want to be the first to get your hands on Wallen gear, all you need to do is go to the Ravenswalk right outside M&T Bank Stadium starting at noon tomorrow. Be pretty easy to spin up there and pick a little something up. So you're either prepared for Friday and Saturday nights, or you look like you were at the concert and you didn't have to spend $11,000 for the pit tickets.
2: Isn't that crazy?
0: Yeah, it is.
2: I mean, seriously, $11,000 resale ticket right now on Ticketmaster. All right, come on.
0: Candace, let me ask you, knowing your history, what is the most amount of money that you would be willing to spend on your husband's credit card with, you know, again, it's Dan's credit card. How much would you be willing to spend for concert tickets for your favorite star, say Kenny or Tim or Morgan?
2: We just saw Kenny at the Sphere, and I think that might have maxed us out.
0: Really? Can I say how much?
2: Yeah.
0: Did you? No.
2: I'm blushing.
0: Yeah, well, again, it wasn't her credit card.
2: No, it's our credit card.
0: No, I know.
2: Okay, it all matters. Thank you very much.
0: The resale market for these Morgan Wallen tickets is insane. So we're giving them away for free every hour, 32 minutes past to celebrate Morgan's 32 number ones. That means we're going to do it again at 8:32 this morning with Michael J. and Candace in the morning. All right, we got the roads covered.
2: Yes, good luck. All right, out on the roadways, we do have a crash on Dorsey Road. You're going to find it right at Coca-Cola Drive. Now, as far as 70 is concerned, no accidents from 29 heading up towards the Beltway. You're certainly going to find the volume. There is a crash, though, on the southbound side of 29, right at Route 100. Stop and go from 40. No problems to report out along 95 through Howard County. Of course, just the company that you'll have, especially on the southbound side, taking it down near Route 32. On 295, yes, it's running heavy on the southbound direction and even the northbound side from Route 100 heading up towards 195. Beltway is slow. Outer Loop side, Paring Parkway down towards York Road, and then on the west side from 795 down towards Edmondson Avenue. I'm Candace Stold, and that's your traffic.
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0: 93.1 WPOC. Can you even put a dollar figure on what we're about to give away, Candace? I don't know if you can. Because you said you found something, but, you know, for like 11 grand. They're trying to resell tickets
1: on
0: at Morgan
1: Ticketmaster.
0: Wallen. Yeah,
1: mm-hmm.
0: It's crazy.
1: Yeah. Yeah, just stick with us here. And I think you should be the ninth caller right now.
0: Yeah.
1: It's about that time.
0: It's just about time to celebrate Morgan Wallen's 32 number ones. And I think he's going to sing all of them Friday and Saturday night. And imagine when you're looking into his eyes. Is that what you're looking forward to, Candace? You want to stare into Morgan's
1: eyes?
0: No.
1: No. All right.
0: Ninth caller is going to win. 800-321-3693.

0: 93.1 WPOC. What's your name?
1: Hi, Megan.
0: I'm sorry, Megan, but hey, you're getting close. Keep trying.
1: Yay.
0: Call back, babe. Good morning, WPOC. You're number 7.
1: Oh, I'm so close.
0: But you have to be number 9. Anyway, thanks for listening, all right?
1: All right, thank you.
0: All right, bye-bye. There's a party going on at somebody's house. WPOC, your caller number 8.
2: Oh man.
0: But listen, I got good news for you. We're going to do it again at 9:32. And tomorrow afternoon from 4 till 6, Michael J. and Candace, I will be at Gramophone on Aylesbury and Timonium. And you have a chance to win tickets there, too, as well. All right?
3: Great, I'll call back.
0: All right, brother. He's got a good attitude. Yeah. That's what I like. You stay positive. Now, here is the moment we've been waiting for. Oh, I'm so excited. Let's find out who it is, Candace. You are caller number 9, and you win.
4: Yeah!
0: Woo! How excited are you?
1: I'm so freaking excited. It's not even funny.
0: All right.
4: What is your God. What's your name?
0: What's your first name? Yeah.
1: Brianna.
0: All right, Brianna. And everybody's wondering right now, what did you do to become the 9th caller? Do you have more than one phone? Did you stand on one foot? Did you say a little prayer? What did you do?
1: I've been sitting here at work, and we have all been trying to call. We've all been calling all morning long.
0: Are you at GBMC? Are you at the hospital?
1: No, I'm not.
0: Because I heard everybody's doing it at GBMC, too. Where are you listening at work?
4: Right.
0: Where are you?
1: I work for a trucking company.
0: All right. Well, she's a trucker. I love it.
4: Drop to M&T Bank Stadium.
0: Yeah, hold on the line for a sec. We'll get your info. Remember, it's Wallen Wednesday at 93.1 WP.

gets two tickets for Morgan Wallen Friday night, M&T Bank Stadium. Plus, she got passes for the Be More Around Town pregame. That's going to be a lot of fun, Brianna. We'll see.

93.1 WPOC. Aren't you glad you're hanging out with Michael, Jay, and Candace this morning? Wallen Wednesday, every hour at 32 past. We got the Morgan Wallen tickets. And yes, we also have an empty hot seat. Want to place your buns in there? You might win Tim McGraw now. 800-321-3693. Who wants to sit in the hot seat and win Tim?

0: POC, Michael J. and Candace in the morning. Hello, Kevin. Kevin is the ninth caller, and you're ready for a chance to win Tim McGraw tickets, I understand, right?
1: Yes, sir.
0: All right, buddy. Three questions. Got to answer quickly in 3 seconds before you hear the buzzer. Otherwise, we hang up on you. And these are all about Tim McGraw, since you would be winning tickets to see Tim August 15th at Jiffy Lube Live. Question number one for you, Kevin. Tim McGraw has been in a bunch of movies. What's the craziest thing you've ever done in a movie theater? Go.
1: Threw my popcorn in the air.
0: Did you really? You just wanted to be crazy? Throw popcorn in the air.
1: Yeah, well, yeah. some movies are exciting, you know?
0: Yeah, sometimes you just get excited and throw popcorn in the air. You know, all right, question number two. What is the most romantic thing that has happened to you, Kevin, while listening to a song from Tim McGraw? Go.
1: I kissed my wife.
0: Oh, that's very nice. Very nice. You know, that's it. When you're at a concert and you're with your wife, sometimes you're overcome with joy and romance. You know, just hearing a good song from Tim McGraw. You're well on your way to. One more time, Kevin. One more question and you win. Question number three.
1: Alrighty.
0: Tim McGraw won the Song of the Year in 2004 for Live Like You Were Dying. What was the coolest thing that you have ever won? Go.
1: I won a trophy.
0: You won, what is it?
1: It was a trophy for the best player on my team in the league.
0: Oh, that's cool. Best player on the Little League team for Kevin. And, well, now you've won something else. You have won two tickets to see Tim McGraw August 15th, Jiffy Lube Live. Congratulations on that. And I'm assuming you're taking your wife.
1: Awesome. Of course. Well, that's awesome. Thank you so much.
0: You're very welcome, buddy. Hold on the line for 1 second. Ava will get your details here in just a sec. I want to remind everyone who's been thinking about Morgan Wallen this morning, there is one pair left. At 9:32, we're going to give them away. All right, now here, this is very important. If you're going into work, don't get sidetracked and forget that at 9:32, we're going to give you a chance to win. It's very, very important. 9:32. You got that? So if you can't listen on the radio because you're going to be working like Kevin's going in, maybe the iHeartRadio app, maybe a smart speaker. I'll say it one more time. 9:32. That is when Morgan can come to you. All right, but now we got to check what's happening on the roads.
2: New problem in Rosedale. Overturned cement truck has the westbound Route 40 ramp at the outer loop of the Beltway closed. Fuel and cement spill reported. Elsewhere, 895 South, stop and go from Pulaski Highway down to the Harbor Tunnel. 95 South, slow from Route 40 to the Fort McHenry Tunnel. Outer Loop, sluggish traffic from 795 to Route 40 in Pikesville. There's a crash reported at Reisterstown Road and Old Court Road. And in Howard County, a crash on southbound Route 29 after Route 100 has traffic backing up from 70. That's your traffic up to the minute.
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101 WPOC, your Baltimore boy, Michael J., your Baltimore girl, Candace. The two of us, we really appreciate, you know, if it's 5 minutes, 10 minutes, if you can spend 20 minutes with us on the way to work, just listening every morning, knowing that we're a part of your morning. We really appreciate you.

Wallen Wednesday. And we've got one more pair of tickets to give away at 9:32 this morning. 32 passed because we're celebrating Morgan's 32 number ones. And hopefully we're going to celebrate you winning a pair of concert tickets. Hey, baby.

0: 93.1 WPOC, Michael, Jay, and Candace in the morning. I love the question that they asked in Nashville of country fans. What country artist is most likely to brighten your day?
1: I like a lot of sad country songs, so I'm trying to think of, like, who sings happy country songs?
0: Yeah, who brightens your day?
1: The songs that actually make me, like, really relax and happy. I love Chris Stapleton, like, putting on a full record in my home when I'm, like, cleaning or doing something. That, to me, just, like, it puts me in, like, this joyful, awesome mood because his music is so easy to get into the groove of and his voice is so amazing.
0: Yeah, Chris Stapleton does have an incredible voice. You know who else could put you in a really good mood? He's going to be at M&T Bank Stadium Friday and Saturday night. And we are 12 minutes away from Morgan Wallen time, but first,
2: watch for a major problem in Rosedale. An overturned cement truck has the westbound Route 50 ramp on the outer loop of the Beltway closed, with spill cleanup continuing. On the west side, the outer loop slow from 795 to Route 40 in Pikesville. Into the city, 95 South sluggish from Route 40 down to the Fort McHenry Tunnel, while 895 South stop and go from Pulaski Highway to the Harbor Tunnel. There's a crash at Reisterstown Road and Old Court Road in Pikesville. And in Howard County, crash on southbound Route 29 after Route 100 has traffic backing up from I-70. That is your traffic up to the minute.
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0: 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Megan. Talk about beautiful things. Candace. Michael J. here. We have got Morgan Wallen concert tickets coming out of our wazoo.
1: It's the last pair this morning.
0: No, it's not the last pair because Yano.
1: This morning.
0: No, listen to this. Yano from our sales department. I call him Yano. He just texted me a second ago. Here's what he said. Michael J., can you do a Facebook Live to let people know that you're giving away tickets at Gramophone from 4 till 6 tomorrow? And I'm like, yeah, but why would I do a Facebook Live when we can talk about it on the radio?
1: Oh, so that's tomorrow.
0: Right. So I'm mentioning that right now.
1: So this is the last pair this morning.
0: And here's,
1: and then you have more tomorrow.
0: Right. Tomorrow, but we're going to be giving away a pair an hour starting at 4 p.m. tomorrow. And all you got to do is come on by Gramophone on Aylesbury, right off York Road. You know where Aylesbury is, mm-hmm. right?
1: Yeah.
0: You know, what else is
1: yeah.
0: down Aylesbury? The
1: Rebounders.
0: I think Ferguson's Plumbing is right there. I think, the Baltimore Tea Company is right down there. You know what
1: yes.
0: I'm talking about? By the railroad
1: mm-hmm.
0: tracks.
1: LifeMed, Bluestone, yeah.
0: oh, and
1: Rebounders.
0: That really cool antique store, too. What is that place called? Great Finds and Designs, right?
1: Oh, okay.
0: They're right around the corner. There's a whole bunch of good stuff right around there. But I would say...
1: Yeah, I spent many hours of my life there.
0: I know. You probably live right there, right? And we go to the Super Fresh up the street. So, yeah, uh-huh. I'm there a lot. But Gramophone is really cool because they've got all these big TVs and, you know, really super high-end. And then they've got a lot of stuff that's super affordable, you know, on both ends and just really great tech. So it's fun to yeah. just go see what Gramophone's up to anyway. But we're going to be mm-hmm. there from 4 till 6 tomorrow giving away Morgan Wallen concert tickets
1: Ooh.
0: Like we are right now on Wallen Wednesday. Do you have any advice for anybody listening trying to win the tickets, Candace, since you've already got your tickets?
1: I don't. We've talked to callers this morning that have won, and they said they just kept calling. So
0: right.
1: that's my advice.
0: Well, the best advice is to already be following Michael J. and Candace in the morning on all the socials from TikTok to Facebook.
1: Correct.
0: That definitely has been the common thread. But the ninth caller wins now. 800-321-3693.

0: them girls.
1: 93.1 WPOC, Michael J. and Candace in the morning. And Valerie, did I understand you to say you have never won anything from us before? Ever?
2: Nope.
1: Oh, my gosh.
3: Oh, that's awesome.
1: So we can add you to our family. We can make you our 13th listener then.
3: Yeah.
1: I love this.
2: Yes.
1: Valerie, and your last name is Marsh. Are you from White Marsh? Is it named after you? What part of town are you from?
2: Nope, I'm from Limpicum.
1: Well, I am so excited for you because not only do you have Morgan Wallen tickets now,
3: mm-hmm.
1: but I bet you enjoy some good food.
2: Yes.
1: Yeah. So, hey, Candace, tell her what she's going
3: to
1: get.
3: Yeah. You get to go to the Be More Around Town tailgate. So you get two passes to the show, two passes to the tailgate.
1: Yep.
3: And the tailgate, it's kind of like an all-inclusive deal. You get food, right. You get beverage. It's going to be a good time.
1: Right. Are you a kid or are you of legal age?
2: I am of legal age.
1: Oh, I love that. Well.
3: All right. They have alcoholic, non-alcoholic beverages. They have whatever you prefer.
1: Yeah, whatever's up your alley. But come hungry tomorrow for the Be More Around Town tailgate. You can find out more at bemorearoundtown.com. And then Morgan Wallen, is there a song that you're really just pumped up that Morgan's going to play tomorrow night? Or I should say Friday night?
2: All of them?
1: See, she's a cowgirl and she's not picky.
3: There she is.
1: Well, we're sending this one out to you, Valerie. Congratulations.
3: And yes,
1: you do go see Morgan.

0: 93.1 WPOC, Ella Langley. I think everyone is going to be on their feet when she's performing Saturday night at M&T Bank Stadium, don't you think?
1: Then there will be that guy in the middle of the stadium that's like all decked out and waving his arms. Ella, do you see me? And she's not going to be paying attention to him.
0: Yeah, that'll be me with my Ella Fellas shirt on. I'll be like, hey!
1: Yeah, exactly.
0: Over here!
1: But you'll still be loud and proud.
0: Ella! Well, listen, I am so excited about Valerie, who just won the tickets. She told us a little story. She is in accounting in her business. And I asked, I said, have you ever, you know, messed up and overpaid someone and had trouble getting it back? That would be my biggest nightmare if I were the one doing the paychecks.
1: Oh, me too.
0: You know what I mean? Because it's not really your money, but you're in charge of it. And she said, you know what? It's crazy enough, she did. She once put in the wrong code for an employee, and instead of paying him $10 an hour, the guy got paid $100 an hour. I'm like, oh my gosh.
1: Can you imagine?
0: At the end of a week, that could be a lot of money, right?
1: It is, yeah.
0: And so I said, did you get the money back? And she's like, no, the guy split. He took off. He was like, homie's out of here. He got that paycheck and was, see ya.
1: Ran.
0: He absconded with the check. So Valerie still has her job. And you know what? We just reminded her that we're just like she is. We screw up all the time.
1: Guaranteed human.
0: Right. We're as human as you get. And Michael, Jay, and Candace, we want you to follow us on the socials. You can do it on TikTok, Instagram, Facebook. You know, if you're like us, you're human and you love Morgan Wallen. We're trying to give away tickets and we want to make sure you got your fair share of a chance to win. So we've done it every hour today. And Candace, we're going to do it one more time tomorrow starting at 4 p.m. at Gramophone. All right?
1: Yeah. All you got to do is show up and you could win.
0: All right. So tomorrow, 4 till 6, follow us and I'm sure you're going to be hearing more about it. On Facebook, if you follow Michael, Jay, and Candace in the morning, make sure you're also following WPOC because we always put everything up on there. And that
1: places
0: way
1: to be.
0: Yeah, we want to keep you in the know. All right, so we're all set. Tomorrow, we're back. And, I'm not going to give away all the surprises just yet. We have some fun that we're planning tomorrow. I'll tell you about. Candace and I have to kind of go over our notes first before I get us in trouble.
1: Right. Well, it's Wallen Mania. Okay, right. Out on the roadways, we do have a crash on the southbound side of 95. It's right near Eastern Avenue. Right lane is blocked there. If you're thinking about taking 895, no problems to report. It's just going to be the volume that you'll find. Inner loop side of the Beltway, slow from Park Heights Avenue up towards the JFX. Outer loop direction from Hartford Road down towards York Road. And again, from 795 up towards 40. Eastbound side of 70 is heavy from 40 down towards 29. I'm Candace Stold, and that's your traffic.
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We are hoping to get you into Tim McGraw out of Jiffy Lube Live August 15th with us. 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
1: Hey guys, it's I Heart Country on The Verge artist Stella Lefty. It's a dream come true to have my song on the radio. It's still crazy to say. Here's my song, Boston. On a

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I only say that because of the temperatures. It is so hot. When did Maryland move to the surface of the sun?

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It is worth $1,000. 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

0: FC bleeds orange and black. 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Anywho,
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I don't know if you ever heard of Kendra Scott. She makes jewelry, really cute jewelry, but that is who he married. 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

0: 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That's the talkback mic that you hear us talking about. 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

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Now, regardless of which night of Morgan Wallen you have tickets for, both nights have excellent opening acts. 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

0: We're just going to put it out in the universe that it will not be this hot on August 15th. 93.1 WPOC. It's an important day because that is when Tim McGraw is going to be out of Jiffy Lube Live. We're going to be out in the sun all day, so we need it nice and cool. If you don't have tickets yet, you're in the right spot because tomorrow morning, Michael J. and Candace are giving away those Tim McGraw tickets at 8:30 here on 93.1 WPOC.
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today's best country, 93.1 WPOC. So if you're going to Morgan Wallen this weekend, heads up for the Friday night show. It's going to be extremely hot. Saturday, there is a small chance of rain in the forecast.

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1: 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I mean Morgan Wallen. 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

have so many incredible shows coming our way in the next 6 weeks. 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Thomas Rhett is one of those shows. He's going to be out at Meriwether Post Pavilion.

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0: The band Perry Psychological on 93.1 WPOC. 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

0: and Candace with your last chance at Morgan Wallen tickets.
1: We've even got a soap drama based completely on Morgan song titles. How many do you count? 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By this morning, trust me, there was sand in my boots. 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I mean Morgan Wallen.
0: 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I threw it.

Is World Cup affecting baby names? More on that in less than 10 minutes. Right now, Florida Georgia Line, round here, 93.1 WPOC.

0: Shibuzi on 93.1 WPOC. This is Lisa Berrigan. The 2026 World Cup may end up influencing more than just soccer fans. It could inspire a new wave of baby names. Naming experts say that with millions of people watching matches and seeing players' names repeatedly in the headlines and on social media, certain names are likely to stick with expecting parents. Popular picks from this year's tournament include names like Christian, Weston, Jude, Hendry, Lionel, Leo, Remy, Raphael, Mateo, Luca, and Kai. Now the World Cup semifinal between England and Argentina going on now.
1: You're one.
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2: Argentina hoping to win a second consecutive World Cup title. England looking for their first trip to the final since 1966 as the two are squaring off in the semifinals in Atlanta. The Carolina Hurricanes will raise the Stanley Cup championship banner September 29th when they take on Florida. The Devils signed forward Anthony Mantha to a two-year, $9.5 million deal. He was last with Pittsburgh. I'm Frank Aaron.
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This is bound to be one of the highlights of Saturday night's Morgan Wallen concert. Ella Langley's one of the openers. Them performing this one together, I Can't Love You Anymore, on 93.1 WPOC.

Miles of Cash is back on 93.1 WPOC. What would you do with an extra $1,000? Maybe a beach trip to Ocean City? Another chance to win a grand at 420.

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1: 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Don't ask me about my pants. So now I'm ready to love somebody. I mean Morgan Wallen.
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0: Morgan Wallen, don't we? On 93.1 WPOC. He's been opening his shows with that song, and I expect he'll do the same Friday and Saturday night at M&T Bank Stadium. It is going to be hot, and this is a lengthy show. Many openers. Showtime is 5:30, but Morgan doesn't hit the stage till after 9 o'clock, and he does like a 2.5-hour set. So we're talking about close to midnight when the show is over, so a lot of hours in the heat. We all need to pace ourselves and stay hydrated.
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Ella Langley coming to Baltimore this weekend, opening Saturday night's Morgan Wallen concert at M&T Bank Stadium. 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
1: 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I mean Morgan Wallen.
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You can win a grand with piles of cash on 93.1 WPOC. Right after John Morgan, this is Kid Myself.

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0: 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Have you heard of the Eat Me First refrigerator rule? The idea is to create a designated spot in your refrigerator for foods that need to be used up right away, whether that's leftovers, ripe produce, or ingredients nearing their expiration date. Now, when you keep those items front and center, you're more likely to use them before they go bad. Now, one writer who tried this method found it not only reduced food waste, but also inspired more creative meals by encouraging her to build recipes around ingredients that needed to be used up. It's a simple hack that can save money, reduce waste, and make meal planning easier. I need to try this because I am constantly seeing rotting fruit and vegetables in the bottom drawers of my refrigerator.
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I'm going to Friday night's Morgan Wallen concert, so I'm not going to get to see Ella Langley when she opens for Morgan on Saturday. But if you are going to the Saturday show, I definitely want a full review. Here's Rascal Flatts, Life is a Highway.

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Piles of Cash is back on 93.1 WPOC. 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

0: Jason Aldean, Don't Tell on Me on 93.1 WPOC. You can see him at Nationals Park August 20th with Luke Bryan. Now it's Stella Lefty.
1: Hey guys, it's iHeartCountry, On the Verge artist Stella Lefty. Boston is a song I wrote when I was waiting on a guy who was picking me up. I couldn't stop thinking about him, and this is what I was feeling while I was waiting for him. Here's my song, Boston. On

0: Tyler Hubbard dancing in the country on 93.1 WPOC. The Ravens getting major props last night. They have been named ESPN's 2026 Sports Humanitarian Team of the Year. Now, this award presented in New York City last night. ESPN says the Ravens were honored because of their long-term investment, aligning ownership, players, staff, alumni, nonprofit partners, and fans around building one of the most comprehensive youth development platforms in professional sports, not just the NFL. The Ravens say, Baltimore gives us everything. This award is a reflection of what we give back. We are honored to be ESPN's Sports Humanitarian Team of the Year. Huge award for our Baltimore Ravens. Congratulations.
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5: High drama in the World Cup semifinal as Argentina got a goal in the 85th minute to tie England. And 6.5 minutes later in stoppage time, Lionel Messi with a beautiful setup for a Lautaro Martinez header. Argentina moves on with a 2-1 win. They'll face Spain on Sunday. The Brewers acquiring Lance McCullers Jr. and Colton Gordon in a deal with the Astros. I'm Frank Aaron.
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The entire Baltimore region under a heat advisory till 8 o'clock tonight, and we'll be under another heat advisory tomorrow. Cooling centers across the region are open, and pools have extended their hours. 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
2: All right, coming up, Megan Maroney stopping by the studio. We'll talk about the crazy things she did to prepare for the tour, something I've never heard of, and how she gets ideas in her dreams. Megan Maroney coming up. Also, our segment called Tell Me Something Good.
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2: How do you keep things a surprise nowadays?
3: By not telling anyone.
2: At all, though? Like, do you take everybody's phones?
3: What do you mean?
2: I don't know if you're even tour prepping. Are you rehearsing? You'll say you're rehearsing.
3: Oh, rehearsing?
2: What the heck?
3: Oh, everybody knows better.
2: But how do you not have random security people in there, or?
3: We just don't. We keep that locked down. I think, too, obviously my touring crew is expanding. I think they said I have 16 trucks this year.
2: Holy crap.
3: That's a lot of trucks.
2: That's a lot of trucks. You know what I hear? That's a lot of trucks to pay for.
3: Yeah.
2: Yeah, but good for you for needing them also. Like, it's both.
3: So, obviously, with that many trucks, there's a lot more people on tour, but a lot of my touring crew is the same. They've been for a long time, so it's kind of just an understanding, yeah. We have I have a good group, so.
2: You're doing 49, I trust them. 49 shows on this tour?
3: Is that true?
2: That's what I
3: 50,
2: see here.
3: 49?
2: It says...
3: maybe 49 in Summerfest? I don't know. I thought it was 50, but maybe it's 49. 50 sounds better, so we'll go with that. Hanging out with the Bobby Bones Show.
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8: He's dribbling the ball with everything on the line. He's driving down the pitch. He's facing price hikes and cuts past him. Carrier Contracts tries to block him. Oh, he leaves him in the dust. He's at the edge of the box. He cuts past the nonstop.

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1: Megan Maroney.
2: When you're tour prepping, or your what did you say you were doing? Your tour?
3: Tour prep, yeah.
2: Tour prep. What is that? Like, what does that mean?
3: The diet aspect, no drinking. I'll do all my rehearsals in a weighted vest. I've underestimated how sometimes my outfits, because sometimes my outfits weigh like 10 to 15 pounds. And when I've done the performance, I'm like, oh, like I am not in shape for this. So I'm rehearsing in a weighted vest.
2: That's crazy.
3: Also the singing with a weighted vest on a treadmill, doing that. Red light therapy.
2: I was going to, Kenny got me into that.
3: He actually gave me, he was like, I was asking him about it cause he had a red light mat and he was like, oh, do you want this one? I have an extra one. Just gave it to me. Like, absolutely. Yes. But it's the higher dose mat. So doing that every day, sauna and cold tub every day.
2: Physically,
3: what else am I doing?
2: This feels like it's such a positive grind though. I don't think a lot of people would understand that it takes all of that, like for you to do all that just to get ready for this.
3: Yeah. And I think Legree too. Have you ever been to Legree?
2: Yeah. It's like a crazy Pilates. For those that don't know. Yeah. It's like a Pilates machine times eight.
3: Yeah. Yeah. And then go super slow and die the whole time. Like my legs fall asleep while I'm doing it. I'm like, yeah. I'm not sure if this is good for me, but, yeah, a lot of strength training too. But I think that I've never taken touring as serious, like as far as like the prep for it as I'm doing right now. But I want it to be the best show, and it's the biggest one yet. It's going to be the biggest, most involved show. So just really locking in. Hanging out with the Bobby Bones Show.
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16: Well, the heat advisory remains in effect until 8 tonight. Dangerously hot conditions for the rest of this afternoon. Tonight stays warm and temperatures in the upper 70s. For Thursday remains hot near 98 and some smoke and a slight chance of afternoon storms. I'm Dre Johnson with weather.
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0: Bobby sparked a heated debate with Old Dominion when he asked who is most likely to be late to a show.
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3: 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This is the day Old Dominion broke up. 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